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Won't you tell her to water the flowers? I wanna to remember, music is my best friend.